0: Morning of October 1st as the earliest launch opportunity for the Crew 13 mission, including Canadian astronaut Joshua Kutrick. He'll be the fourth Canadian Space Agency astronaut to go on a long-duration mission aboard the International Space Station and the first as part of NASA's Commercial Crew Program. Officials say he'll conduct scientific research and test new technologies during his approximately six-month stay aboard the space station. Be the first to know. Get news alerts direct to your inbox by signing up at mybulkleylakesnow.com.
1: Weather for the Bulkley Valley tonight, mainly cloudy, low to plus 3. Tomorrow, cloudy with a chance of showers. Wind becoming northwest 20 in the afternoon, the high near 10. For the Lakes District tonight, cloudy. Showers will begin after midnight, the low near plus 1. Tomorrow, showers to begin the day. Wind will pick up west 20 in the afternoon, high near 8.
2: The Moose promises the Bulkley Valley and Lakes' biggest variety.

When I walk on by, girls be looking like they be fly. 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This is how I roll, animal print pants out of control. It's Red Bull with the big ass bra, and like Bruce Lee, I got the clout, yeah. Girl.

0: I'm sexy and I know it.
1: The Bulkley Valley and Lakes biggest variety, the Moose, LMFAO. They're sexy. They know it. I'm Gareth Reed. They know they are in trouble. Hopefully, they're all going to get caught now. Brandon in the news talking about the string of robberies at the cannabis and vape stores in Prince George. They've had a slate of them, I guess, for the last 2 weeks. According to the RCMP, the group has been attacking cannabis and vape store staff with bear spray. The RCMP, I believe, it's the same four people that have been doing the attacks and robberies. Supposedly, they have one of these hoodlums in custody. Hopefully, the rest of these morons accidentally vape some of that bear spray they've been using and cough themselves right into a merch where they can be picked up by the boys in blue.
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0: The Bulkley Valley of Lakes biggest variety, the Moose Dexys Midnight Runners. Come on, Eileen. I'm Gary 3. Take Back the Night is coming up Friday, October 2nd, so a little over a week to prepare. There's a free lantern-making kit available at the Northern Society for Domestic Peace office, and that's who is hosting this lantern walk for gender-based violence awareness. Everybody deserves the right to feel safe in their community, so it's your chance to stand in solidarity with survivors. Remember those who have been impacted by violence. We're going to take back the night, Friday, October 2nd, beginning at 7 o'clock, and we can all gather at the corner of Main and Highway 16. That'll do it for Gareth Reed. Out the door, have yourselves a fabulous Thursday. Back in to help you kick off the weekend tomorrow. Chromeo is up next.
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1: Good afternoon, I'm Logan Flint. Former BC Conservative leader John Rustad will not be running for re-election in his Nechaco Lakes riding. Vista Radio provincial reporter Emily Javeski has more.
2: Rustad says his time serving Nechaco Lakes has been rewarding, but that time is done. Rustad led the Conservatives during a time of massive growth for the party, but it was also rocked by internal divisions that led to his ouster as leader last December. Reflecting on his leadership earlier this week, Rustad said he made some mistakes.
3: And that created a lot of the chaos because of those mistakes, and so be it. But I actually think we're now at a really good place.
2: Lorne Dirksen is now party leader heading into the October 24th election after Carolyn Finley resigned. Emily Joveski, Vista News, Victoria.
1: A second person is seeking to become the mayor of Smithers during next month's municipal election. Local contractor Robert Jadzentis says he wanted to run after hearing comments from residents.
4: I talked to a lot of people to what I'm doing, and there's a lot of people that don't like a lot of things that the committee's been doing and the mayor's been doing. And I agree with him because a lot of stuff doesn't make sense.
1: He will be going against John Bukema, who currently sits as councillor for the town. The general municipal election is set for October 17th. Over $14,000 was raised on Sunday in Burns Lake during this year's Terry Fox Run. Organizer Derek Feldman says about 120 people participated.
5: It's just a little town, eh? But a little town with a big heart, and they really support this.
1: The event included a walk, run, bike along Francois Lake, barbecue, live music, and silent auction. The next Terry Fox Run is set for September 19th, 2027. Ottawa says Prime Minister Mark Carney advanced collective security, climate, and peace priorities at the 81st United Nations General Assembly. He was in New York for the assembly this week. Carney announced Canada is joining several other countries in launching a new partnership for multilateralism coalition. He helped to mobilize international support to strengthen global ocean observation and announced an additional $100 million in aid for Palestine. The Prime Minister also met with leaders from Chile, Angola, and Jordan to diversify Canada's diplomatic, trade, and security relationships. And NASA and SpaceX are now targeting the morning of October 1st as the earliest launch opportunity for the Crew 13 mission, including Canadian astronaut Joshua Kutrick. He'll be the fourth Canadian Space Agency astronaut to go on a long-duration mission aboard the International Space Station and the first as part of NASA's commercial crew program. Officials say he'll conduct scientific research and test new technologies during his approximately six-month stay aboard the space station. Be the first to know. Get news alerts direct to your inbox by signing up at MyBulkleyLakesNow.com.
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0: We've been looking at the same view of Hudson Bay Mountain for 58 years. Now we've got a brand new view. The Moose has moved to the corner of Main and 4th in downtown Smithers.
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like 10,000 spoons when all you need is a knife. 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

0: She's such a little DJ. 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

0: I'm William Prince, and I'm proud to be a part of A Day to Listen in partnership with the Gord Downie and Chani Wenjack Fund. 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
1: The Moose. Variety of epic proportions.
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The hardest part about moving to Main Street in Smithers is figuring out which lunch spot to hit every day. Moose has moved to the corner of 4th and Main.

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0: Moose. This is the Buckley Valley and Lake's biggest variety.
1: 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It's where my demons hide.
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2: It's all right,
0: the Moose. The Buckley Valley and Lake's biggest variety

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The Moose has moved to the corner of Main and 4th in downtown Smithers.

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1: I'm Darren Bain. Former BC Conservative leader John Rustad will not be seeking re-election in his Nechako Lakes riding. Our provincial reporter Emily Joveski has more.
2: Rustad says his time serving Nechako Lakes has been rewarding, but that time is done. Rustad led the Conservatives during a time of massive growth for the party, but it was also rocked by internal divisions that led to his ouster as leader last December. Reflecting on his leadership earlier this week, Rustad said he made some mistakes.
3: And that created a lot of the chaos because of those mistakes, and so be it. But I actually think we're now at a really good place.
2: Lorne Dirksen is now party leader heading into the October 24th election after Carolyn Finley resigned. Emily Joveski, Vista News, Victoria.
1: New polling from Angus Reid shows the BC Conservatives pulling 7 points ahead of the NDP 2 days after Premier David Eby declared the snap election. More than 60% of the province say it's too soon to hold an election. Eby has said an election is needed to give the government a fresh mandate to deal with trade threats from the United States. Michael McKenzie, professor of political studies at Vancouver Island University, says that could backfire on the NDP.
4: All of the issues that Eby has been talking about, like protecting Canadian and sovereignty and BC's economy, he already had a mandate to deal with these things, and you know, voters know that.
1: While the Conservatives may be polling higher among decided voters, Angus Reid says there's still a lot of uncertainty, with 20% of voters not sure which party they would vote for. A second person is seeking to become mayor of Smithers during next month's municipal election. Local contractor Robert Jadzentes says he wanted to run after hearing comments from residents.
5: I talk to a lot of people to what I'm doing, and there's a lot of people that don't like a lot of things that the committee's been doing and the mayor's been doing, and I agree with them because a lot of stuff doesn't make sense.
1: He will be going against John Bukema, who currently sits as a councillor for the town. The general municipal election is set for October 17th. And more than $14,000 was raised on Sunday in Burns Lake during this year's Terry Fox Run. Organizer Derek Feldman says about 120 people participated.
6: It's just a little town, eh? But a little town with a big heart, and they really support this.
1: The event included a run, walk, bike along Francois Lake, barbecue, live music, and silent auction. The next Terry Fox Run is set for September 17th, 2027. 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
8: Good morning, it's Matt here with you, and the morning drive is looking pretty good. Except for a few little things to look out for, but it's nothing crazy. Fog patches on Highway 16 in and around Burns Lake. So the stretch between Topley to Burns Lake, then also the stretch from Burns Lake heading out towards Indaco, and then that's where we've got Highway 35. Also foggy. That's it. It's just a little foggy at the moment on some of the roadways. So we can jump into the weather now. And it is looking, it looks precipitous for today. Lots of rain and the potential for some snow in the forecast for today, too. Oh, boy. I guess we're going to have to play that one by ear. But the daytime high going up to 9 degrees should be nice. We are starting off a little chilly. Not quite as cold as yesterday, though. 3 degrees in Burns Lake, 4 in Houston, and 4 in Smithers.
7: The Moose promises the Bowling Valley and Lake's biggest variety. The Moose. Variety of epic proportions. The Multi-Valley and Lake's biggest variety is on the Moose.

There's the Tragically Hip. That's from Bob Cajun here on The Moose. Good morning, it's Matt here with you. It's 6:17 on this Friday morning. We're just getting things started, and unfortunately we're starting things off with a little bit of potential winter in our future here. We do have some snow in the forecast for today, so, you know, knock on wood, that we're probably not going to be getting a big dump of it, but it could happen. So I suppose we'll wait and see. Looks like around 8 o'clock we might start to see whether or not that's going to come to fruition. So I guess we better hope that Dexter the Moonrocks can help us out. Otherwise, we'll be sad in Carolina if Carolina had snow. And that's right here on The Moose.

0: That's Roxette. It Must Have Been Love here on the Moose. Good morning, it's Matt here with you. And, well, I hate to say it again, because I feel like I'm jinxing it every time I do, but we have talked about winter coming, but I didn't think the word snow was going to pop up quite yet. And it has. It's in the forecast for today and a little bit over the weekend, too, which it's just not the best thing. If it does turn out to just be straight up rain, that's probably fine. So hopefully these temperatures hold up. If we stay out of the negatives, we'll probably be okay. But it definitely is going to be getting our attention a little bit more now here, hey? Getting towards actual October, fully getting more into fall, and the snow is already showing up. Goodness, at this rate, we're going to have to get our shovels out and just get our winter tires on now. Just get completely ready to go. Because who knows? What if this is the first snow and it sticks around? Okay, knock on wood. I don't want that to happen.
1: Microbrews. Caribou and trails that make you say, ooh, we're always down for an adventure. The Bulkley Valley and Lake's biggest variety, the Moose.
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0: It is 6:27 here on the Moose. Good morning, it's Matt here with you. And well, we're approaching quickly the halfway point of the 6 o'clock hour, so we'll just keep it moving with Marin Morris. This is also featuring Zed. It's the middle, and it's here on the Moose.

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1: Good morning, I'm Zach Barrelclough. Former BC Conservative leader John Rustad will not be running for re-election in his Nechako Lakes riding. Vista Radio provincial reporter Emily Jovaski has more.
2: Rustad says his time serving Nechako Lakes has been rewarding, but that time is done. Rustad led the Conservatives during a time of massive growth for the party, but it was also rocked by internal divisions that led to his ouster as leader last December. Reflecting on his leadership earlier this week, Rustad said he made some mistakes.
3: And that created a lot of the chaos because of those mistakes, and so be it. But I actually think we're now at a really good place.
2: Lorne Dirksen is now party leader heading into the October 24th election after Carolyn Finley resigned. Emily Jovaski, Vista News, Victoria.
1: New polling from Angus Reid shows the BC Conservatives pulling 7 points ahead of the NDP 2 days after Premier David Eby declared a snap election. More than 60% of the province said it's too soon to hold an election. Eby has said an election is needed to give the government a fresh mandate to deal with trade threats from the U.S. Michael McKenzie, professor of political studies at Vancouver Island University, says that could backfire on the NDP.
4: All of the issues that Eby has been talking about, like protecting Canadian and sovereignty and BC's economy, he already had a mandate to deal with these things, and, you know, voters know that.
1: While the Conservatives may be polling higher among decided voters, Angus Reid said there is still a lot of uncertainty, with 20% of voters not sure which party they would vote for. Former Prince George Vailmont MLA Roslyn Bird is seeking re-election as a Conservative candidate. Bird had originally stepped away from the Conservatives, joining Centre BC not long after, then returned to the Conservatives following Carolyn Finley's departure. She says the party has seen a shift after Lorne Dirksen took on the interim leadership role.
5: Under Lauren's leadership as the interim leader, there has been a shift back to more moderate policy priorities, and it's created an opportunity to restore the public confidence and to provide an option for those who have not felt, I guess, politically affiliated to this point.
1: General voting day for the provincial election is set for October 24th. Ottawa says Prime Minister Mark Carney advanced collective security, climate, and peace priorities at the 81st United Nations General Assembly. He was in New York for the assembly this week. Carney announced Canada is joining several other countries in launching a new Partners for Multilateralism coalition. He helped mobilize international support to strengthen global ocean observation and announced an additional $100 million in aid for Palestine. The PM also met with leaders from Chile and Jordan to diversify Canada's diplomatic, trade, and security relationships. Get daily and weekly news alerts directly to your inbox by signing up at MyBulkleyLakesNow.com.
0: Moose roads and weather.
6: Good morning, it's Matt here with you, and the morning drive is looking pretty good. Except for a few little things to look out for, but it's nothing crazy. Fog patches on Highway 16 in and around Burns Lake. So the stretch between Topley to Burns Lake, then also the stretch from Burns Lake heading out towards Indaco, and then that's where we've got Highway 35. Also foggy. That's it. It's just a little foggy at the moment on some of the roadways. So we can jump into the weather now. And it is looking, it looks precipitous for today. Lots of rain and the potential for some snow in the forecast for today, too. Oh, boy. I guess we're going to have to play that one by ear. But the daytime high going up to 9 degrees should be nice. We are starting off a little chilly. Not quite as cold as yesterday, though. 3 degrees in Burns Lake, 4 in Houston, and 4 in Smithers.
0: The Moose, the Bulkley Valley and Lake's biggest variety.

0: There's the bare naked ladies. It's all been done here on the Moose. Good morning. It's Matt here with you. It is 6:43 on this Friday morning. I mean, so far, so good, I would say. And that is partially because we have not hit the part of the day in which the snow is forecasted to be here. Again, it's not like a lot. We're not seeing like the beginning of winter here. It just so happens that it was supposed to be pretty rainy and it's cold. So it's, you know, it's just a Mother Nature thing. It's not like actually it's winter yet. So we're probably going to be okay. But definitely having an extra coat or a hoodie or something for today is going to be pretty pertinent. Especially if you do have to hang outside at all. And like maybe getting the scraper ready to go, especially if it does have a snow brush on it too, just in case. There is quite a bit of rain in the forecast too. So I'm assuming that if we do get some snow, it's going to melt pretty quickly. But in the off chance it doesn't, you're going to need a way to clean it off your car. Can't drive with a windshield full of snow, right?
1: The biggest variety from Burns Lake to Houston and all the puddles in between. The Bulkley Valley and Lake's biggest variety is on the Moose.
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0: There's Amanda Marshall. Fall from grace here on the Bulkley Valley and Lake's biggest variety. It's the Moose. Good morning. It's Matt here with you. Well, the snow in the forecast. It's still looming just a little bit ahead, for today, but I'll give you the specifics on it. So we're looking at very specifically the 8 o'clock and maybe the 9 o'clock hour. The good thing, though, I suppose, about those hours is the fact that the temperature is supposed to be up and around about 5 degrees to 3 degrees. So obviously that would say no snow, right? It's not in the negatives. It'd probably melt and be rain by the time it gets down here. So we might be okay. Possibly. But that definitely is a little bit of a scare. It's not even October, and it's like snow in the forecast. Yep, no thanks. So I suppose we can wait until the weekend, that is. Yeah, you should see this weekend's forecast. Hooey.
1: We're not messing around. We play really big variety. The Moose, the Bulkley Valley and Lake's biggest variety.
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0: 6:55's the time now here on the Moose. Good morning, it's Matt here with you. And, well, we got to wrap up 6 o'clock. As we know, it's 5 minutes away from 7. So let's do it. We got U2 with Beautiful Day. It's here on the Moose.
7: The heart is a blue.

0: I used to think fall was about the leaves changing colors. But now I realize it's actually about trying to remember where you put your rake.
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1: I'm Darren Bain. Former BC Conservative leader John Rusted will not be seeking re-election in his Nechako Lakes riding. Our provincial reporter Emily Joveski has more.
2: Rusted says his time serving Nechako Lakes has been rewarding, but that time is done. Rusted led the Conservatives during a time of massive growth for the party, but it was also rocked by internal divisions that led to his ouster as leader last December. Reflecting on his leadership earlier this week, Rusted said he made some mistakes.
3: And that created a lot of the chaos because of those mistakes, and so be it. But I actually think we're now at a really good place.
2: Lorne Dirksen is now party leader heading into the October 24th election after Carolyn Finley resigned. Emily Joveski, Vista News, Victoria.
1: New polling from Angus Reid shows the BC Conservatives pulling 7 points ahead of the NDP 2 days after Premier David Eby declared the snap election. More than 60% of the province say it's too soon to hold an election. Eby has said an election is needed to give the government a fresh mandate to deal with trade threats from the United States. Michael McKenzie, professor of political studies at Vancouver Island University, says that could backfire on the NDP.
4: All of the issues that Eby has been talking about, like protecting Canadian and sovereignty and BC's economy, he already had a mandate to deal with these things. And, you know, voters know that.
1: While the Conservatives may be polling higher among decided voters, Angus Reid says there's still a lot of uncertainty, with 20% of voters not sure which party they would vote for. A second person is seeking to become mayor of Smithers during next month's municipal election. Local contractor Robert Jadzentes says he wanted to run after hearing comments from residents.
5: I talked to a lot of people to what I'm doing, and there's a lot of people that don't like a lot of things that the committee's been doing and the mayor's been doing, and I agree with him because a lot of stuff doesn't make sense.
1: He will be going against John Bukema, who currently sits as a councillor for the town. The general municipal election is set for October 17th. And more than $14,000 was raised on Sunday in Burns Lake during this year's Terry Fox Run. Organizer Derek Feldman says about 120 people participated.
6: It's just a little town, eh? But a little town with a big heart, and they really support this.
1: The event included a run, walk, bike along Francois Lake, barbecue, live music, and silent auction. The next Terry Fox Run is set for September 17th, 2027. 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
7: Good morning, it's Matt here with you, and the morning drive is looking pretty good. Except for a few little things to look out for, but it's nothing crazy. Fog patches on Highway 16 in and around Burns Lake. So the stretch between Topley to Burns Lake, then also the stretch from Burns Lake heading out towards Indaco, and then that's where we've got Highway 35. Also foggy. That's it. It's just a little foggy at the moment on some of the roadways. So we can jump into the weather now. And it is looking, it looks precipitous for today. Lots of rain and the potential for some snow in the forecast for today, too. Oh, boy. I guess we're going to have to play that one by ear. But the daytime high going up to 9 degrees should be nice. We are starting off a little chilly. Not quite as cold as yesterday, though. 3 degrees in Burns Lake, 4 in Houston, and 4 in Smithers.
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There's Toronto, your daddy don't know, here on the Bulkley Valley and Lake's biggest variety. It's the Moose. Good morning, it's Matt here with you. 14 minutes past 7 o'clock is where we find ourselves, and, well, there is some bad news. Well, I guess it's not bad news, but, well, it kind of depends what how you feel about the potential of some snow. So we've talked about the fact that we might see some today, but we also might see some over the weekend here, too, and the lower temps also make it look a little more likely we are actually going to see that. All right, well, we'll go into more detail after the next tune. We got to keep it moving with some Fall Out Boy here on the Moose.

0: Bistro Fresh Wes. Let's stick to your vision, and it's here on the Bulkley Valley and Lakes biggest variety. It's the Moose. Good morning, it's Matt here with you. And well, snow in the forecast. It's not going anywhere. And well, a little bit today, a little bit tomorrow. So, just in case I've been making it seem like it's supposed to be like 10 feet of snow, no, not at all. It's less than like 2 centimeters worth, and it's for two like specific parts of the day. The early to late morning, and then a little bit more in the nighttime. you know what I mean? Like, it's not going to be any kind of, like, meaningful snow. What if it does snow, it's going to melt immediately. But it's still just kind of funny that we're getting it this early in September with how warm of a whole winter that we had and just the amount of rain we've been getting. It's just weird to see. So, I guess it'll be neat to see if it does stick around. We might not like that. We'll have to break the shovels out and the snow boots out a lot earlier than we really intended, but it would be kind of neat. Knock on wood, though, just to be safe.
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1: Good morning, I'm Zach Barrelclough. Former BC Conservative leader John Rustad will not be running for re-election in his Nechako Lakes riding. Vista Radio provincial reporter Emily Jovaski has more.
2: Rustad says his time serving Nechako Lakes has been rewarding, but that time is done. Rustad led the Conservatives during a time of massive growth for the party, but it was also rocked by internal divisions that led to his ouster as leader last December. Reflecting on his leadership earlier this week, Rustad said he made some mistakes.
3: And that created a lot of the chaos because of those mistakes, and so be it. But I actually think we're now at a really good place.
2: Lorne Dirksen is now party leader heading into the October 24th election after Carolyn Finley resigned. Emily Jovaski, Vista News, Victoria.
1: New polling from Angus Reid shows the BC Conservatives pulling 7 points ahead of the NDP 2 days after Premier David Eby declared a snap election. More than 60% of the province said it's too soon to hold an election. Eby has said an election is needed to give the government a fresh mandate to deal with trade threats from the U.S. Michael McKenzie, professor of political studies at Vancouver Island University, says that could backfire on the NDP.
4: All of the issues that Eby has been talking about, like protecting Canadian and sovereignty and BC's economy, he already had a mandate to deal with these things, and, you know, voters know that.
1: While the Conservatives may be polling higher among decided voters, Angus Reid said there is still a lot of uncertainty, with 20% of voters not sure which party they would vote for. Former Prince George Vailmont MLA Roslyn Bird is seeking re-election as a Conservative candidate. Bird had originally stepped away from the Conservatives, joining Centre BC not long after, then returned to the Conservatives following Carolyn Finley's departure. She says the party has seen a shift after Lorne Dirksen took on the interim leadership role.
5: Under Lorne's leadership as the interim leader, there has been a shift back to more moderate policy priorities, and it's created an opportunity to restore the public confidence and to provide an option for those who have not felt, I guess, politically affiliated to this point.
1: General voting day for the provincial election is set for October 24th. Ottawa says Prime Minister Mark Carney advanced collective security, climate, and peace priorities at the 81st United Nations General Assembly. He was in New York for the assembly this week. Carney announced Canada is joining several other countries in launching a new Partners for Multilateralism coalition. He helped mobilize international support to strengthen global ocean observation and announced an additional $100 million in aid for Palestine. The PM also met with leaders from Chile and Jordan to diversify Canada's diplomatic, trade, and security relationships. Get daily and weekly news alerts directly to your inbox by signing up at MyBulkleyLakesNow.com.
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6: Good morning, it's Matt here with you, and the morning drive is looking pretty good. Except for a few little things to look out for, but it's nothing crazy. Fog patches on Highway 16 in and around Burns Lake. So the stretch between Topley to Burns Lake, then also the stretch from Burns Lake heading out towards Indaco, and then that's where we've got Highway 35. Also foggy. That's it. It's just a little foggy at the moment on some of the roadways. So we can jump into the weather now. And it is looking, it looks precipitous for today. Lots of rain and the potential for some snow in the forecast for today, too. Oh, boy. I guess we're going to have to play that one by ear. But the daytime high going up to 9 degrees should be nice. We are starting off a little chilly. Not quite as cold as yesterday, though. 3 degrees in Burns Lake, 4 in Houston, and 4 in Smithers.
7: Looks like there's a 100% chance of pumpkin spice lattes today with a high chance of flannel shirts.
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0: There's the Pet Shop Boys, always on my mind. That's right here on the Moose. Good morning, it's Matt here with you. Well, I thought of something over the course of the newscast and all that. And so if it does snow, like coming up this weekend, before the winter tire thing goes into effect, right? That's coming up on the 1st of October, so like 5-6 days from now. It kind of just negates the argument against why would I put my winter tires on? There's no snow. Because, well, there might be. So I suppose maybe we do actually have to get going with our winter tires a little bit more. Well, I mean, you probably are thinking of doing that or even have your appointment booked already anyways. So I guess it's kind of working out in our favor. Maybe. I guess if it was in our favor, there wouldn't be any snow. It would just be a slightly warmer. And maybe you can keep the rain. The rain's been pretty good so far, I would say. It's keeping the roads clean.
1: Fall is like nature's way of saying, let's party one last time before everything freezes over.
2: Fall feels better on the Moose.
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0: Well, we got ourselves to 7:46 here on the Moose. Good morning, it's Matt here with you. And well, we have quite a few hours to get through before we're getting into the weekend here, so we don't even have to worry about that snow quite yet. Maybe just about today's snow. Still potential that we might see that. It looks less likely now. It kind of left the forecast a little bit, so we'll see what happens. But we can keep on jamming. Michael Sambello's up now. This is Maniac here on the Moose.

0: That's a little 5440 with Nice to Love You. Here on the Moose. Good morning. It's Matt here with you. And the weekend is looking snowy. Well, it's a little. Like, I'm definitely blowing it out of proportion. Like, it's mainly rain, if anything. It just so happens that while it's raining, the temperatures dip down towards freezing. So that's why we might see some snow. But then, and also in the same breath, because we have been talking a little bit about the weekend and the weather for it, Saturday looks to be a pretty much our only nice day, which is super ironic because it's like -1 and -2 for most of Saturday. But it's supposed to be sunny, getting up to 10 degrees. So we are actually looking at a pretty decent weekend. It's just the latter part of it that's looking pretty rainy, potentially snowy, and very cloudy and cool. So if anything, we can at the very least say that this is definitely going to be a fall weekend for us.
1: The Moose.
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1: I'm Darren Bain. Former BC Conservative leader John Rustad will not be seeking re-election in his Nechako Lakes riding. Our provincial reporter Emily Joveski has more.
2: Rustad says his time serving Nechako Lakes has been rewarding, but that time is done. Rustad led the Conservatives during a time of massive growth for the party, but it was also rocked by internal divisions that led to his ouster as leader last December. Reflecting on his leadership earlier this week, Rustad said he made some mistakes.
3: And that created a lot of the chaos because of those mistakes, and so be it. But I actually think we're now at a really good place.
2: Lauren Dirksen is now party leader heading into the October 24th election after Carolyn Finley resigned. Emily Joveski, Vista News, Victoria.
1: New polling from Angus Reid shows the BC Conservatives pulling 7 points ahead of the NDP 2 days after Premier David Eby declared the snap election. More than 60% of the province say it's too soon to hold an election. Eby has said an election is needed to give the government a fresh mandate to deal with trade threats from the United States. Michael McKenzie, professor of political studies at Vancouver Island University, says that could backfire on the NDP.
4: All of the issues that EB has been talking about, like protecting Canadian and sovereignty and BC's economy, he already had a mandate to deal with these things. And, you know, voters know that.
1: While the Conservatives may be polling higher among decided voters, Angus Reid says there's still a lot of uncertainty, with 20% of voters not sure which party they would vote for. A second person is seeking to become mayor of Smithers during next month's municipal election. Local contractor Robert Jadzentes says he wanted to run after hearing comments from residents.
5: I talk to a lot of people to what I'm doing, and there's a lot of people that don't like a lot of things that the committee's been doing. And the mayor's been doing, and I agree with him because a lot of stuff doesn't make sense.
1: He will be going against John Bukema, who currently sits as a councillor for the town. The general municipal election is set for October 17th. And more than $14,000 was raised on Sunday in Burns Lake during this year's Terry Fox Run. Organizer Derek Feldman says about 120 people participated.
6: It's just a little town, eh? But a little town with a big heart, and they really support this.
1: The event included a run, walk, bike along Francois Lake, barbecue, live music, and silent auction. The next Terry Fox Run is set for September 17th, 2027. 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
7: Good morning, it's Matt here with you, and the morning drive is looking pretty good. Except for a few little things to look out for, but it's nothing crazy. Fog patches on Highway 16 in and around Burns Lake. So the stretch between Topley to Burns Lake, then also the stretch from Burns Lake heading out towards Indaco, and then that's where we've got Highway 35. Also foggy. That's it. It's just a little foggy at the moment on some of the roadways. So we can jump into the weather now. And it is looking, it looks precipitous for today. Lots of rain and the potential for some snow in the forecast for today, too. Oh, boy. I guess we're going to have to play that one by ear. But the daytime high going up to 9 degrees should be nice. We are starting off a little chilly. Not quite as cold as yesterday, though. 3 degrees in Burns Lake, 4 in Houston, and 4 in Smithers.
0: The Moose. This is the Buckley Valley and Lake's biggest variety.

There's Shania Twain. That don't impress me much here on the Moose. Good morning, it's Matt here with you. It's 8:11. And well, we're just making our way through this Friday, getting towards the weekend, right? Maybe ready for some dollar deals. Oh, what am I talking about? Well, I will elaborate further after the next two. Teddy Swims is up next with The Door. That's right here on the Moose.

0: There's Bush with Come Down. That's right here on the Moose. Good morning, it's Matt here with you. And well, I've heard, and from what I've seen as well, today might be a dollar a day over in Houston. I've heard tell of a Dollarama going in, and I've even seen some postings that they were looking to, well, hire some staff, obviously. Need, you know, people to run a store. And I've unconfirmed report that today's the day it's opening. I'm not entirely sure. I can't find anything else online about it, but I mean, getting a dollar store going is always pretty cool. You can get some cheap snacks from there. You get cards that are cheap. Oh, it's great. that's where I'll do any of my, oh shoot, I forgot it's so-and-so's birthday shopping. So pretty cool if it is opening. If you know anything, if you're an insider with Dollarama, if you want to let me know if it is in fact opening, you can do so. Give me a call, 250-847-2277. I mean, otherwise, I guess we'll just play it by ear, see if anyone's getting any dollary deals over in Houston later today.
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0: It is 8:21 here on the Moose. Morning, it's Matt here with you, and I went and double-checked my evidence for the opening of Dollarama in Houston being today. And, well, it's still a little unconfirmed, because it's literally just people commenting on a Facebook post, but multiple people have said today's the day, 25th this Friday, is when Dollarama's getting going in Houston. Cool. So, let's talk about it a little bit more, but we got a newscast coming.

0: coming up after the next two. Lady Gaga's up first. This is Born This Way on The Moose.
1: It doesn't matter if you love him or capital H-I-M. Just put your paws up. Because you were

Don't be a drag, just be a queen. Whether you're broke or evergreen, you're black, white, beige, Chola descent, you're Lebanese, you're Orient. Whether life's disabilities left you outcast, but leader teased, rejoice and love yourself today, cause baby, you were born this way.

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1: Good morning, I'm Zach Barrelclough. Former BC Conservative leader John Rustad will not be running for re-election in his Nechako Lakes riding. Vista Radio provincial reporter Emily Jovaski has more.
2: Rustad says his time serving Nechako Lakes has been rewarding, but that time is done. Rustad led the Conservatives during a time of massive growth for the party, but it was also rocked by internal divisions that led to his ouster as leader last December. Reflecting on his leadership earlier this week, Rustad said he made some mistakes.
3: And that created a lot of the chaos because of those mistakes, and so be it. But I actually think we're now at a really good place.
2: Lorne Dirksen is now party leader heading into the October 24th election after Carolyn Finley resigned. Emily Jovaski, Vista News, Victoria.
1: New polling from Angus Reid shows the BC Conservatives pulling 7 points ahead of the NDP 2 days after Premier David Eby declared a snap election. More than 60% of the province said it's too soon to hold an election. Eby has said an election is needed to give the government a fresh mandate to deal with trade threats from the U.S. Michael McKenzie, professor of political studies at Vancouver Island University, says that could backfire on the NDP.
4: All of the issues that Eby has been talking about, like protecting Canadian and sovereignty and BC's economy, he already had a mandate to deal with these things. And, you know, voters know that.
1: While the Conservatives may be polling higher among decided voters, Angus Reid said there is still a lot of uncertainty, with 20% of voters not sure which party they would vote for. Former Prince George Vailmont MLA Roslyn Bird is seeking re-election as a Conservative candidate. Bird had originally stepped away from the Conservatives, joining Centre BC not long after, then returned to the Conservatives following Carolyn Finley's departure. She says the party has seen a shift after Lorne Dirksen took on the interim leadership role.
5: Under Lauren's leadership as the interim leader, there has been a shift back to more moderate policy priorities, and it's created an opportunity to restore the public confidence and to provide an option for those who have not felt, I guess, politically affiliated to this point.
1: General voting day for the provincial election is set for October 24th. Ottawa says Prime Minister Mark Carney advanced collective security, climate, and peace priorities at the 81st United Nations General Assembly. He was in New York for the assembly this week. Carney announced Canada is joining several other countries in launching a new Partners for Multilateralism coalition. He helped mobilize international support to strengthen global ocean observation and announced an additional $100 million in aid for Palestine. The PM also met with leaders from Chile and Jordan to diversify Canada's diplomatic, trade, and security relationships. Get daily and weekly news alerts directly to your inbox by signing up at MyBulkleyLakesNow.com.
0: Moose roads and weather.
6: Good morning, it's Matt here with you, and the morning drive is looking pretty good. Except for a few little things to look out for, but it's nothing crazy. Fog patches on Highway 16 in and around Burns Lake. So the stretch between Topley to Burns Lake, then also the stretch from Burns Lake heading out towards Indaco, and then that's where we've got Highway 35. Also foggy. That's it. It's just a little foggy at the moment on some of the roadways. So we can jump into the weather now. And it is looking, it looks precipitous for today. Lots of rain and the potential for some snow in the forecast for today, too. Oh, boy. I guess we're going to have to play that one by ear. But the daytime high going up to 9 degrees should be nice. We are starting off a little chilly. Not quite as cold as yesterday, though. 3 degrees in Burns Lake, 4 in Houston, and 4 in Smithers.
0: Buckley Valley and Lake's biggest variety.
7: Loving can hurt.

0: That's Crash Test Dummies with Superman's Song. You're in the Bulkley Valley Lake's biggest variety. It's the Moose. Good morning. It's Matt hanging out with you. Well, we're talking a little dollary dues. Some dollar store action. And well, I mean, hey, it's like, it's a dollar store. Everybody knows what dollar stores have. They just have a whole bunch of cheaper things for the house, for snacks, for drinks, whatever it happens to be. Craft supplies, they got a bunch of stuff. And with Dollarama getting going today in Houston, supposedly, I haven't seen any official posting about it, just comments on Facebook, but I believe them. With it happening, let me tell you, the one thing I look for every single time I go into the dollar store, and it's in particular that little box of cookies. There's like the maple flavors and lemon flavors, and I think they do some chocolate and vanilla as well. But it's like a $3, $2 box of cookies that you can get and throw in your pantry, and it can live there forever. Or until you realize that there's cookies, and then you eat them all in one sitting. At least that's how it goes for me.
1: Microbrews. Caribou and trails that make you say, ooh, we're always down for an adventure. The Bulkley Valley and Lake's biggest variety, the Moose.
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0: It's 8:44 here on the Moose. Good morning, it's Matt here with you. Well, we have Community Corner coming up right away. Well, it's two songs from now, so we'll hear about the event that's going down here in the BVLD. That'll have to be after Tina Turner. We don't need another hero. That's right here on the Moose.

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1: The Bulkley Valley Teachers Union is hosting an all-candidates forum. That's for School District 54 trustee candidates. Every candidate has been invited to introduce themselves and answer some questions about public education and local leadership in our communities. You can check that out at the Old Church on Sunday, October 4th here in Smithers, starting at 4:30.
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1: Well, before we get going with any potential dollar store deals out over in Houston, we got to wrap up 8 o'clock. So let's do it. Got two more songs to wrap it up, and Shaggy is the first one, featuring Rick Rock. And it wasn't me. That's right here on the Moose.
5: Yo, man.
6: Yo.
5: Open up, man.
6: What do you want, man?
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6: With who?
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0: 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It's like a real-life version of the Fast and the Furious, but with more squirrels.
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1: I'm Darren Bain. Former BC Conservative leader John Rustad will not be seeking re-election in his Nechako Lakes riding. Our provincial reporter Emily Joveski has more.
2: Rustad says his time serving Nechako Lakes has been rewarding, but that time is done. Rustad led the Conservatives during a time of massive growth for the party, but it was also rocked by internal divisions that led to his ouster as leader last December. Reflecting on his leadership earlier this week, Rustad said he made some mistakes.
3: And that created a lot of the chaos because of those mistakes, and so be it. But I actually think we're now at a really good place.
2: Lorne Dirksen is now party leader heading into the October 24th election after Carolyn Finley resigned. Emily Joveski, Vista News, Victoria.
1: New polling from Angus Reid shows the BC Conservatives pulling 7 points ahead of the NDP 2 days after Premier David Eby declared the snap election. More than 60% of the province say it's too soon to hold an election. Eby has said an election is needed to give the government a fresh mandate to deal with trade threats from the United States. Michael McKenzie, professor of political studies at Vancouver Island University, says that could backfire on the NDP.
4: All of the issues that Eby has been talking about, like protecting Canadian and sovereignty and BC's economy, he already had a mandate to deal with these things. And, you know, voters know that.
1: While the Conservatives may be polling higher among decided voters, Angus Reid says there's still a lot of uncertainty, with 20% of voters not sure which party they would vote for. A second person is seeking to become mayor of Smithers during next month's municipal election. Local contractor Robert Jadzentes says he wanted to run after hearing comments from residents.
5: I talked to a lot of people to what I'm doing, and there's a lot of people that don't like a lot of things that the committee's been doing. The mayor's been doing, and I agree with him because a lot of stuff doesn't make sense.
1: He will be going against John Bukema, who currently sits as a councillor for the town. The general municipal election is set for October 17th. And more than $14,000 was raised on Sunday in Burns Lake during this year's Terry Fox Run. Organizer Derek Feldman says about 120 people participated.
6: It's just a little town, eh? But a little town with a big heart, and they really support this.
1: The event included a run, walk, bike along Francois Lake, barbecue, live music, and silent auction. The next Terry Fox Run is set for September 17th, 2027. 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
7: Good morning, it's Matt here with you, and the morning drive is looking way better now. We got nothing to report. Fog's all gone, cleared up, no road work from what I'm seeing, and unless you see something else on the roads worth noting, give me a call, 250-847-2277, and we'll take a look at the weather. Still quite a bit more of the same as well. A lot of rain in the forecast for today, though. That kind of coincides with the rain or the snow that we were supposed to see, but it looks like it's warmed up enough that we won't see any today. But still going to be pretty rainy. Only up to 9 degrees for the daytime high, and just cloudy, rainy throughout the rest of the day. And as for current temps, still kind of the same. 3 degrees in Burns Lake, 4 in Houston, and 4 in Smithers.
0: Promises the Bowling Valley and Lake's biggest variety.
8: That's me in the corner.
0: The Moose. Variety of epic proportions. The Bowling Valley and Lake's biggest variety is on the Moose.

There's Celine Dion. That's the way it is, and it's here on the Moose. Morning, it's Matt here with you. We made it to 9:13 on this Friday morning. I mean, still so far so good. It's a little bit of a gray day for us, though, but, I mean, it's fall, right? And, well, I mean, that's just kind of par for the course. It's to be expected, as is fall events at some of our favorite places to hang out in the BVLD. Oh, what's he talking about here? Well, I will elaborate further. That'll be after Kenny Loggins. We got Danger Zone up now. You're on the Moose.

0: That's Kane Brown and Loud Luxury with Next to You. Here on the Moose. Morning, it's Matt here with you. And well, I was alluding to the fun things we get to do during the fall here in the BVLD. And well, one of them in particular has to do with the Legion. And in specific, for this particular event anyway, it's out in Burns Lake. It's fall's officially arrived, as we all know. And well, this event's making its return. The meat draw. It's coming back. And it's going to be on Saturday getting going. Doors opening at 3 p.m. First draw at 3:30. And if you've never been to one, this is the kind of event that is worth checking out. A meat draw is essentially a raffle for meat. And so you could end up with a whole brisket. I've seen people get out of there with sausage links and hot dogs and just a whole bunch of different delicious things. Could even be steaks. Good to go. What if there's Wagyu steaks and all you had to do was buy a $5 ticket for the meat draw? I don't actually know how much the tickets are going to be, but it definitely is. It's a lot of fun. A little competition between folks too. And you can definitely walk out of there with something for dinner. It's honestly just a great way to spend a Saturday, if you ask me.
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0: It's 9:22 here on the Moose. Good morning, it's Matt here with you. And well, before we keep talking about the meat draw going down at the Legion in Burns Lake this weekend, this Saturday, tomorrow as a matter of fact, we got more tunes to get through. So Tektronic is taking over the airwaves for a few minutes here. And I mean, rightfully so. We're just going to boogie out. Let's pump up the jam on the Moose.

0: tonight.
1: Fun. We are young. That's right here on the Moose. Good morning. It's Matt here with you. It's, 9:30. We made it to on this Friday morning. And, well, I guess we're just waiting for the weekend now, hey? Just, you know, making our way through the rest of our Friday. Maybe a little mentally checked out. That's okay. But we're looking forward to the weekend. So I guess we got to get there. And more music would probably help with that. So the Philosopher Kings are up now with Cry here on the Moose.

0: There's Philosopher Kings with Cry. That's here on the Moose. Morning, it's Matt here with you. And well, we were talking about the meat draw that's coming to the Legion in Burns Lake. It's happening tomorrow, starting at 3 o'clock. And all right, I did, in fact, find how much tickets are. All right, so we're looking at like 3 for $5. So 3 chances to win some meat for $5, or you get 7 of them for $10, which those are really good prices, honestly. Like this, if you've never been to a meat draw, I'm telling you, it's actually the best. It's literally just, you sit down, you have a cold drink of your choosing, maybe a bite to eat as well at the same time, and then you just wait until one of your numbers gets called. And then potentially you get a rack of ribs, a whole roast. You don't know what's going to be there until you show up, right? So if you're looking for some good eats for the weekend, heading on down to the Legion in Burns Lake on this Saturday is probably a good idea. Just have yourself a good time and potentially win some meat. It's probably one of my favorite contests.
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0: Well, we made it to 9:35 here on the Moose. Good morning, it's Matt here with you. And keeping things moving along, getting us towards the weekend is, obviously, it's objective number one for the morning show at the moment. So I suppose we do something about it. How about some Blink-182? This is I Miss You, here on the Moose.

Fastball, there's the way here on the Moose. Good morning, it's Matt here with you. 9:43 is the time at the moment, and well, we can touch base one more time on the Legion and the Meat Draw, and honestly, just all the great programming that the Legions throughout the BVLD have just throughout the year. There's been some pretty cool events I've gone to. I know karaoke's pretty popular here in Smithers, too, so talk about it some more after the spoons. This is Tell No Lies here on the Moose.

0: There's the Spoons with Tell No Lies here on the Bulkley Valley and Lakes Biggest Variety. It's the Moose. Good morning. It's Matt here with you. And well, wouldn't I just be happy to know that there's multiple meat draws? Whoa. So, of course, the one that I saw, the one that was advertised for Burns Lake, they're kicking off their first one for the year and then going to be doing it, looks like, multiple Saturdays. But then also, looks like Smithers Legion also has their weekly meat draws, too. They're Fridays from 6 p.m. to 7, or on Saturday as well, from 3 p.m. to 4:30. And then also over in Houston, another meat draw, too. That's every Saturday, starting at 4 p.m., and then the draws for beef and chicken and pork and just a whole bunch of different options that they'll have as well. The options are great. I'm telling you, if you've never been to a meat draw, you're definitely going to be interested now. So next time the deep freeze is looking a little empty, don't go to the grocery store. Go to the Legion.
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0: Well, we've made it to within 10 minutes to go until we hit 10 o'clock. Here on the Moose. Good morning. It's Matt here with you. And well, just to keep it tight schedule, you know, we got songs to play, things to talk about, and a weekend to have. So keep it moving with the Tragically Hip. This is Ahead by a Century here on the Moose.

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1: Good morning, I'm Brendan Palu. Smithers Municipal Workers with QP 1570 voted 90% in favor of strike action. According to the union, it comes as negotiations with the town broke down earlier this month, with wages and proposed cuts to sick leave being the key issues. President Adrian Smith says this result sends a clear message that workers want to see a different approach from the employer at the bargaining table. A 72-hour strike notice would have to be issued, and essential service levels would have to be negotiated before any strike action could occur. The union says it represents about 65 workers, including in road and park maintenance, snow clearing, as well as water and sewage treatment. Robert Juzentes is throwing his name into the Smithers mayoral race during next month's municipal election. He says housing is something he hopes to work on if elected into the position.
2: I've talked to a lot of people. They can't afford to live in Smithers. They can't find a place in Smithers. It's cheaper for them to live in Houston and commute every day to go to work in Smithers.
1: Juzentes is going against John Buchema, who currently sits as a councillor for the town. The general municipal election is set for October the 17th. A new poll shows that the BC Conservatives pulling ahead of the NDP after Premier David Eby declared a snap election for October 24th. With more on that story, here's Vista Radio provincial reporter Emily Javeski.
3: The Angus Reid poll released Thursday says the Conservatives, led by interim leader Lorne Dirksen, has the support of 43% of voters, compared to 35% for Eby's NDP. That's a drop for the NDP, who were 4 points ahead of the Conservatives earlier this month. Eby could be facing some backlash over the decision to call an election just 2 years after British Columbians last went to the polls. More than 60% of the province says it's too soon to hold an election, including more than half of NDP voters. Nearly two-thirds say Eby is putting staying in power over the province's interests. Emily Joveski, Vista News, Victoria.
1: And Belleville police say their investigators have determined Sunday's shooting outside a Belleville synagogue was a hate-motivated crime. At a media conference yesterday, Chief Murray Rod said it was a deliberate attack directed at members of the Jewish community during one of the holiest observances of the year. Ontario's Special Investigations Unit is investigating the exchange of gunfire between police and the 29-year-old suspect who later died in hospital. Chief Rod says Constables Jeff Smith and Mike McCurdy prevented what would have been a much more imaginable tragedy. He adds Smith was shot multiple times and is facing lengthy and challenging recovery, but is making progress. Be the first to know. Get news alerts directly to your inbox by signing up at MyBulkleyLakesNow.com.
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4: Good morning, it's Matt here with you, and the morning drive is looking way better now. We got nothing to report. Fog's all gone, cleared up, no road work from what I'm seeing, and unless you see something else on the roads worth noting, give me a call, 250-847-2277, and we'll take a look at the weather. Still quite a bit more of the same as well. A lot of rain in the forecast for today, though. That kind of coincides with the rain the snow that we were supposed to see, but it looks like it's warmed up enough that we won't see any today. But still going to be pretty rainy. Only up to 9 degrees for the daytime high, and just cloudy, rainy throughout the rest of the day. And as for current temps, still kind of the same. 3 degrees in Burns Lake, 4 in Houston, and 4 in Smithers.
0: The Moose. This is the Bubbly Valley and Lake's biggest variety.

There's snow. Everybody wants to be like you. That's Here on the Moose. Morning, it's Matt here with you. It's 10:13. And well, we made it into the 10 o'clock hour. That means a couple of steps closer to the weekend. My goodness. And well, got something kind of weird. it's a phone. It's not mine. It's somebody else's. But I also think they might have a new phone by now because of just when we got it. I'll elaborate a little bit further. That'll have to be after Incubus. This is Wish You Were Here, Here on the Moose.

0: Colin James with Voodoo Thing. That's here on the Bulkley Valley and Lake's biggest variety. It's the Moose. Good morning, it's Matt here with you. Emil, as you know, the Moose has moved, right? We're over on Main Street now instead of Queen Street here in Smithers. And moving buildings does have a funny way of showing how much stuff you've collected over the years. Like, there was a ton of history from the old stations of the past and what the old staff that have been there too. And so we just had to kind of consolidate a little bit. So some of it did get tossed out. But we did discover, we have quite a bit of an inventory of just random things that stuck around. But one of the more interesting things that we have is an older white iPhone that still works. It's definitely on its last legs, but we have no way of telling whose it is. We can't see any notifications, don't know the password, can't check. So, I mean, we're trying. I'm doing everything in my power. I'm trying to, like, remote view the owner of this phone so we can get a return to them. But, I mean, hey, if you lost a phone within the last 10 years, it happens to be a white iPhone, let me know. Maybe we got your phone.
1: The Moose.
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0: It's 10:23 here on the Moose. Good morning, it's Matt here with you. And well, this next tune that we've got coming up, it's got kind of a funny story to it. The way it was written, it was inspired by the lead singer and the fellow that wrote it, John Resnick, by the City of Angels, which is kind of crazy. Apparently he wrote it in like one sitting, just got it

pen to paper, got it going. And it turned into one of the most beautiful songs we've got in our arsenal. It's Goo Goo Dolls. This is Iris. It's right here on the Moose.

There's Adele with Hello here on the Moose. Morning, it's Matt here with you. It's 10:32 on this Friday morning. Still prepping for the weekend. We do have a little ways to go, so I suppose we just keep it moving. And we can do so with Glass Tiger. This is My Town featuring Rod Stewart here on the Moose.

0: Here's Olivia Dean with Man I Need here on the Moose. Good morning. It's Matt here with you. And, well, we are talking about this weird random iPhone that I have here. And, okay, well, so as you know, we have essentially a lost and found that we kind of operate here at the Moose. And, of course, it's always nice to be able to return property to people. But there was a lot of stuff that we had that just we'd never had the owners come back and claim. There were keychains, different keys, some little, there was like a pill caddy was one of them, which that's a brutal thing to lose. But this one is kind of all that's left over now. We went through most of them, tried to find some owners, couldn't. So they went into storage. But this iPhone here, it's still just hanging around. And I don't know what to do with it. Like, it's obviously, it's a massive wrench into your life if you lose your phone, right? So I kind of like wondered what the story is. Like, whose phone is this? How'd they lose it? How long did they wait until they got a new one? There's so many unanswered questions. And all we need is a 5-digit code to figure it out. Unfortunately, there's millions of possible answers. So I guess we're stuck.
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0: It's 10:42 on the Moose. Good morning, it's Matt here with you. Happy Friday. And, well, we have some more music coming your way. We're going to get on the horn with SMP right away here and see what kind of deals they've got cooking up. That'll have to be after Dead or Alive. This is You Spin Me Around, not correct. And it's here on the Moose.

0: There's UB40 with Fallen in Love with You. That's here on the Moose. Good morning, it's Matt here with you. And we're joined now by the man himself, the Stumpy, if you will. Or Ryan Stumberg, too. He's also known by that name down at S&P in Houston. How you doing today, Ryan?
1: I'm doing really well. Help yourself.
0: You know, not doing too bad. It's Friday. Weekend's here for us, so can't complain.
1: Absolutely. It's starting to feel a little bit like fall out there, so it's time to maybe look at what vehicle you're going to be heading into the winter with. And we've got some fantastic stuff going on here. We got 0% on our 1500s, up to 84 months, or you can get $10,000 off and still a low interest rate of in the 5% range. So lots of those are moving right now, and it's a great selection here at Sullivan Motor Products. We're also taking trade-ins, a 2019 Nissan Frontier. This vehicle is black on black. It's beautiful shape, actually. It came from the Prince George area. It's only got 118,000 kilometers on it. Very competent four-wheel drive truck, something you see down here for $25,650. If you want something to save yourself a little bit of money on gas, we just took in a Chevy Trax. This is kind of our entry-level sport utility, but very capable for winter driving. This one's front-wheel drive. It only has 32,000 kilometers on it. All the options, and you can see it down here for $29,900. And that's just a couple of the many we have to choose from down here, Matt.
0: Well, I mean, hey, if those are just two of the options, I bet you all the other options sound just as good too, hey?
1: You betcha. We got lots to choose from, lots of places to look. We've got imports, straight in, Fords, Dodges. We got it all here. 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
0: It is 10:57. Holy moly, we don't have much time left in the hour. Luckily enough, one more tune to go. So let's get to 11 o'clock. Let's get that weekend a little bit closer to us with some Harlequin. This is Thinking of You here on the Moose.

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1: Good morning. I'm Brendan Palu. Smithers Municipal Workers with QP 1570 have voted 90% in favor of strike action. According to the union, it comes as negotiations with the town broke down earlier this month, with wages and proposed cuts to sick leave being the key issues. President Adrian Smith says this result sends a clear message that workers want to see a different approach from the employer at the bargaining table. A 72-hour strike notice would have to be issued, and essential service levels would have to be negotiated before any strike action could occur. The union says it represents about 65 workers, including in road and park maintenance, snow clearing, as well as water and sewage treatment. Robert Juzentes is throwing his name into the Smithers mayoral race during next month's municipal election. He says housing is something he hopes to work on if elected into the position.
2: I've talked to a lot of people. They can't afford to live in Smithers. They can't find a place in Smithers. It's cheaper for them to live in Houston and commute every day to go to work in Smithers.
1: Juzentes is going against John Buchema, who currently sits as a councillor for the town. The general municipal election is set for October the 17th. A new poll shows that the BC Conservatives pulling ahead of the NDP after Premier David Eby declared a snap election for October 24th. With more on that story, here's Vista Radio provincial reporter Emily Javeski.
3: The Angus Reid poll released Thursday says the Conservatives, led by interim leader Lorne Dirksen, has the support of 43% of voters, compared to 35% for Eby's NDP. That's a drop for the NDP, who were 4 points ahead of the Conservatives earlier this month. Eby could be facing some backlash over the decision to call an election just 2 years after British Columbians last went to the polls. More than 60% of the province says it's too soon to hold an election, including more than half of NDP voters. Nearly two-thirds say Eby is putting staying in power over the province's interests. Emily Joveski, Vista News, Victoria.
1: And Belleville police say their investigators have determined Sunday's shooting outside a Belleville synagogue was a hate-motivated crime. At a media conference yesterday, Chief Murray Rod said it was a deliberate attack directed at members of the Jewish community during one of the holiest observances of the year. Ontario's Special Investigations Unit is investigating the exchange of gunfire between police and the 29-year-old suspect who later died in hospital. Chief Rod says Constables Jeff Smith and Mike McCurdy prevented what would have been a much more imaginable tragedy. He adds Smith was shot multiple times and is facing lengthy and challenging recovery, but is making progress. Be the first to know. Get news alerts directly to your inbox by signing up at MyBulkleyLakesNow.com.
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4: Good morning. It's Matt here with you in the morning. Drive is looking way better now. We got nothing to report. Fog's all gone, cleared up, no road work from what I'm seeing. And, unless you see something else on the roads worth noting, give me a call, 250-847-2277, and we'll take a look at the weather. Still quite a bit more of the same as well. A lot of rain in the forecast for today, though. That kind of coincides with the rain the snow that we were supposed to see, but it looks like it's warmed up enough that we won't see any today. But still going to be pretty rainy. Only up to 9 degrees for the daytime high, and just cloudy, rainy throughout the rest of the day. And as for current temps, still kind of the same. 3 degrees in Burns Lake, 4 in Houston, and 4 in Smithers.
0: The Moose promises the Lofty Valley and Lake's biggest variety.

0: There's Bruno Mars with one of his newest in his repertoire. It's actually from his newest album, The Romantic. I Just Might. That's right here on The Moose. Good morning, it's Matt here with you. It's 10 minutes past 11 o'clock. And, well, we're just getting closer and closer to the weekend with every waking second. We're also getting closer to election season.
1: Oh,
0: well, at least once we get into October, that's when it's fully going to start kicking off. But you've seen the signs, so let's talk about it. After Kokomo, here's Beach Boys on The Moose.

0: yesterday, and a couple more for our other communities in the BVLD are coming up in the next week. So coming up soon here. And well, you've seen the signs too, right? They keep growing in numbers like it seems like every week. And it's even across the country too. I didn't actually realize that was a thing. Is that when I was out in Ontario too, they even had election signs up all over the place. So I guess any way you slice it, you might say the season is fall. But as it stands right now, it's election season.
1: One more reason to love British Columbia. The Bulkley Valley and Lake's biggest variety is on the moose.
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0: Well, we're 20 minutes into the 11 o'clock hour now here on the Moose. Good morning. It's Matt here with you. We got to keep things on the rails, so we're doing it with the MoFats. This is Bang Bang Boom here on the Moose.

Sophia Kamara with Girls Like You. That's here on the Moose. Good morning. It's Matt here with you. It's 11:26. And, well, election season. That's what we have been talking about. And I don't know if this is like a weird want, but I've always wanted an election sign. Like, it wouldn't say like I'm running for anything or whatever. And for the record, it's a sign with my face on it. And it just says my name and that's it. What could I put on that? Is that a thing? Could I just go get an election sign made? I'm going to look into this. And Ellie King will entertain us in the meantime with X's and O's. That's here on the Moose.

0: There is strange advance with the second that I saw you. That's here on the Moose. Good morning, it's Matt here with you. Well, we're talking a little election season because, well, it's now. It's coming up in October. We're going to be going to the polls twice. Once for the municipal and then once for the provincial. Be crazy if we had the triple threat, hey, if there was a federal election all of a sudden. Whoa. But you know what? Focusing in on the one that's coming first, which is the municipal one, obviously one of the best ways to learn about your candidates and issues, just listen to what they have to say. That's what these candidate forums are so good for, and different community events, too, that some candidates will be hanging out at. Like, I remember hearing there could be one at the farmer's market for Smithers tomorrow. So that could very well be another chance for you to gather some information, because, well, I mean, at the end of the day, that's the most important thing when it comes to elections, having all the information, getting all your ducks in a row, right?
1: The Bulkley Valley and Lake's biggest variety, the Moose.
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0: It's 11:35 here on the Moose. Good morning, it's Matt here with you. And jumping back into the tunes, the Red Hot Chili Peppers are going to treat us with Tell Me Baby. That's right here on the Moose.

0: plus C Music Factory. Gonna make you sweat. That's right here on the Moose. Good morning, it's Matt here with you. We're looking at about 10 minutes to go now until we hit the noon hour. So morning show's gotta wrap up. And then the weekend. Well, once you get through the afternoon, which, you know, it's not super tall of an order, right? Hopefully it's a good rest of your day, though, I will say. And then, I mean, that's kind of it. Have yourself a great weekend if we don't see you. And then we will circle back Monday morning. We'll meet with you then. So until then, just have a great weekend. We'll talk to you later.
1: The hardest part about moving to Main Street in Smithers is figuring out which lunch spot to hit every day. Moose has moved to the corner of 4th and Main.
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1: Good afternoon, I'm Brendan Pollute. Smithers Municipal Workers with QP 1570 have voted 90% in favor of strike action. According to the union, it comes as negotiations with the town broke down earlier this month, with wages and proposed cuts to sick leave being the key issues. President Adrian Smith says this result sends a clear message that workers want to see a different approach from the employer at the bargaining table. A 72-hour strike notice would have to be issued and essential service levels would have to be negotiated before a strike action could occur. The union says it represents about 65 workers, including in road and park maintenance, snow clearing, as well as water and sewage treatment. BC's Attorney General Nikki Sharma is shocked by a new article describing the Tumbler Ridge shooter's alleged interactions with ChatGPT before February's mass shooting. The Mother Jones article says the chatbot gave Jesse Van Rootslaw advice on how to skirt its own safeguards, played out violent scenarios, and provided details about other infamous mass shootings. Sharma says the details are even worse than she initially imagined.
2: What Mother Jones reported when I reviewed it made me so angry. It should make everybody angry.
1: OpenAI previously confirmed that Van Rootselaar was able to open a second account after her first one was banned. It's the first time alleged details of her interactions with the chatbot have been made public. A second person is seeking to become the mayor of Smithers during next month's municipal election. Local contractor Robert Juzentes says he wanted to run after hearing comments from residents.
3: I talked to a lot of people to what I'm doing, and there's a lot of people that don't like a lot of things that the committee's been doing and the mayor's been doing. And I agree with him because a lot of stuff doesn't make sense.
1: He'll be going against John Buchema, who currently sits as a councillor for the town. The general municipal election is October the 17th. And a new poll shows the BC Conservatives pulling ahead of the NDP after Premier David Eby declared a snap election for October 24th. Vista Radio provincial reporter Emily Javeski has the story.
4: The Angus Reid poll released Thursday says the Conservatives, led by interim leader Lorne Dirksen, has the support of 43% of voters, compared to 35% for Eby's NDP. That's a drop for the NDP, who were 4 points ahead of the Conservatives earlier this month. Eby could be facing some backlash over the decision to call an election just 2 years after British Columbians last went to the polls. More than 60% of the province says it's too soon to hold an election, including more than half of NDP voters. Nearly two-thirds say Eby is putting staying in power over the province's interests. Emily Joveski, Vista News, Victoria.
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5: Weather for the Bulkley Valley today, periods of rain. Winds northwest at 20, the high near 10. Tonight, periods of rain ending early this evening, then clearing. Fog patches developing after midnight, the low near plus 2. For the Lakes District today, cloudy with off and on showers. Winds northwest 20, the high to 6. For tonight, showers ending late this evening, then clearing. Low near minus 2.
0: The Moose promises the Bulkley Valley and Lakes biggest variety.
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0: proportions.
7: I got my mind made up and I can't let go. I'm hot blooded. I'm hot blooded.
0: The Bulkley Valley and Lakes biggest variety is on the Moose.

0: The Bulkley Valley and Lakes biggest variety, the Moose. Boy, she was huge in the 90s, wasn't she? That is Alanis Morissette with Uninvited. I'm Gareth Reed. Happy Friday to you. I'm not happy about the weather. I'm not ready for fall. I was really enjoying wearing shorts and flip-flops to work every day. However, looks like it's going to be wet for a little while. We're going to keep the music going with Puddle of Mud, Miles Smith, The Kings, and we got Hayley Williams up next.
1: We're the Family Fun Station playing the Bulkley Valley and Lakes' biggest variety. Biggest variety. This is the Moose.
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0: the Bulkley Valley and Lakes biggest variety, the Moose, Preston Pablo, One Last Song. I'm Gareth Reed. One chance to meet all the candidates who are running for School District 54 trustees. The Bulkley Valley Teachers Union is hosting a forum coming up Sunday, October 4th from 4:30 to 6 at the Old Church in Smithers. These are the folks that oversee the school facilities and the board policy and the district budget for schools all across School District 54. It's very important that we get to know the candidates and find out, are they the right people for the job before we vote Saturday, October 17th? So make sure you're at the Old Church Sunday, October 4th for the Bulkley Valley Teachers Union All Candidates Forum.
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0: In the fall, the air gets crisper, and so do my socks.
1: I don't know how that happens.
2: Gotta love fall on the Moose.

The Bulkley Valley Lake's biggest variety, the Moose Platinum Blonde, situation critical. I'm Gareth Reed. If you're ever in a critical situation and you don't know what to do, what do people say? Touch grass. You know, become, you know, one with the earth. Just take stock of things that are going on and touch grass. They may be onto something, because I guess they're doing some research now that suggests that touching soil, plants, and grass while you're gardening or spending time outdoors can actually increase the variety of

0: 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Our five-second rule just got promoted to preventative medicine.
1: Nothing beats the new studio smell.
2: Mmm, I love that smell.
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0: The biggest variety from Burns Lake to Houston. The Bulkley Valley and Lake's biggest variety is on the move.

0: the Buckley Valley Lake's biggest variety, the moose. What a beautiful voice she has. Sarah McLachlan. That's Building a Mystery. My name is Gareth Reed. 1 week from today, we take back the night. It's a lantern walk for gender-based violence awareness. And if you want to make a lantern, they're available at the Northern Society for Domestic Peace. It's the opportunity for you to stand in solidarity with survivors and remember those who have been impacted by violence and send a message that everyone deserves to feel safe in our community. The Take Back the Night March is going to begin Friday, October 2nd at the corner of Main and Highway 16 at 7 o'clock. We'll see you next Friday.
1: You don't just love one kind of music. Neither do we. The Bulkley Valley and Lake's biggest variety is on the moose.
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0: somewhere.
1: Yeah, we could just go up there and hang out.
2: Like open the fridge and stuff, and there already be foods laid out for us, with little pre-wrapped sausages and things.
1: Mm.
2: They have pre-wrapped sausages, but they don't have pre-wrapped bacon.
1: Well, can you blame them?
2: Yeah.

0: would eat Kraft in it.
1: Of course we would. We just need more.
0: And buy really expensive ketchups with it.
1: That's right. All the fanciest Dijon ketchup.

The Bulkley Valley and Lakes biggest variety, the Moose Lifehouse, hanging by a moment. In just a moment, you're going to groan and you're going to think, what the heck was that? Because I got another edition of Rob's Dad Jokes coming up. That'll be after Pat Benatar hits you with her best shot on the Moose.

0: The following contains high levels of concentrated dad energy.
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0: Side effects may include eye rolling, heavy sighing, and immediate face palming. You've been warned. It's Rob's Dad Jokes.
2: All right, if I gotta put up with this guy, you do too. It's my close friend, Rob. Happy Friday, buddy.
3: Happy Friday, Garrett.
2: How was your week, pal?
3: You know what? My week has been really good, but I have discovered that I have a phobia of German sausages.
2: Oh, that's terrible.
3: Yeah, and you know what? I fear the worst.
2: Getting your yard all ready for fall?
3: Sure are, but you know what? I actually hurt myself the other day using my lawnmower.
2: No, are you all right?
3: You know what? I'll survive, but it sure was a pain in the grass.
2: Yeah. Hey, how's your boy doing?
3: You know what? He's really upset. Someone stole all of his camouflage hunting gear.
2: Oh, no. Does he have an idea who stole it?
3: Well, you know what? There was this guy in a wheelchair kind of hanging around the shed, and then somehow the camo gear just disappeared.
2: You tell the cops that?
3: You darn right I did. And they said, if it is that guy, don't worry. He can't run, but he can hide.
2: Oh, terrible. That's just terrible. Well, I see you at Primetime Wrestling tonight.
3: Absolutely. It's been the highlight of my week, and by then I should be done swapping out all my shoelaces for Velcro.
2: Why are you swapping your laces for Velcro?
3: Why not?
2: All right, pal. See you tonight.
3: Yeah, you betcha, bud. Have a great day.
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0: The Bulkley Valley and Lakes biggest variety, the Moose, Brian Adams, One Night Love Affair. It's on for one more week and one more night. The Smithers Art Gallery's presentation of Wes Herman's exhibition set list. Wes is a member of the Lake Babine Nation and has a new series of drawings set list, part of a huge work called Potlatch Punk. If you like music, if you like art, it's only on until October 3rd. The Smithers Art Gallery presentation of Wes Herman's set list. It's worth the wander for sure.
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0: 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They're like tiny, furry doomsday preppers.
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3: Good afternoon, I'm Logan Flint. Smithers Municipal workers with CUPE 1570 have voted 90% in favor of strike action. According to the union, it comes as negotiations with the town broke down earlier this month, with wages and proposed cuts to sick leave being the key issues. President Adrian Smith says this result sends a clear message that workers want to see a different approach from the employer at the bargaining table. A 72-hour strike notice would have to be issued and essential service levels would have to be negotiated before strike action could occur. The union says it represents about 65 workers, including in road and park maintenance, snow clearing, and water and sewage treatment. Derek Meerdink will be the next mayor of Telqua by acclamation. He was the only candidate seeking the position after the September 18th withdrawal deadline passed. Meerdink previously served as a councillor for the village from 2020 to 2022 and lost the mayoral race in 2022 to Leroy Deakins by 17 votes. Seven council candidates are running for the four available seats, with the general election set for October 17th. A new report by Mother Jones is the first to publish alleged details of the Tumblr Ridge shooter's interactions with ChatGPT in the months leading up to the tragedy. It says ChatGPT gave 18-year-old Jesse Van Rootseler advice on how to get around its own safeguards, played out violent scenarios, and provided details about other infamous mass shootings. Premier David Eby says the report is shocking.
4: These companies cannot be trusted. They need to be regulated. And frankly, if the allegations in that media reporting are true, they need to be criminally charged.
3: BC has filed a lawsuit against OpenAI in California seeking damages to cover certain costs related to the shooting. Multiple families and victims of the shooting have also filed lawsuits against the tech giant. And a new poll says the BC Conservatives are pulling ahead of the BC NDP after Premier David Eby declared a snap election for October 24th. Vista Radio provincial reporter Emily Joveski has more.
5: The Angus Reid poll released Thursday says the Conservatives, led by interim leader Lorne Dirksen, has the support of 43% of voters, compared to 35% for Eby's NDP. That's a drop for the NDP, who were 4 points ahead of the Conservatives earlier this month. Eby could be facing some backlash over the decision to call an election just 2 years after British Columbians last went to the polls. More than 60% of the province says it's too soon to hold an election, including more than half of NDP voters. Nearly two-thirds say Eby is putting staying in power over the province's interests. Emily Joveski, Vista News, Victoria.
3: Be the first to know. 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
6: Weather for the Bulkley Valley today, periods of rain and winds northwest 20, the high to 10. Tonight, periods of rain ending early this evening, then clearing. It's going to be fog patches developing overnight and the low near plus 2. For the Lakes District today, cloudy with off and on showers, winds northwest 20, the high to 6. Tonight, showers should end late this evening, then clear up. We'll get a low near minus 2.
2: The Moose. This is the Bulkley Valley and Lakes' biggest variety.

0: the Bulkley Valley and Lakes' biggest variety, the Moose, Doug and the Slugs, who are on the closeout tour for Chilliwack. Chilliwack calling it a career. Doug and the Slugs jumping on that day by day. I'm Gareth Reed. If day by day you notice you are not getting enough sleep, they say try working for it. There's research out that says if you have a regular exercise routine, you are 37% more likely to feel rested. The good news is everyday movement, like walking through the grocery store or taking out the garbage, still counts, but consistent, structured workouts appear to provide the greatest benefits. Or you could be like me and just get your exercise by tossing and turning for 6 hours.
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0: The Moose, the Buckley Valley and Lake's biggest variety.
4: I mean, her butt, it's just so big. I can't believe it's just so round. It's like out there. I mean, gross.

0: The Bulkley Valley Lake's biggest variety, the Moose 5440, who played in Talqua back in 2014, I think it was, lies to me. Me and you, Gareth Reed, hanging out on a Friday afternoon. I want to remind you about something important coming up, not this Sunday, but next Sunday at the Old Church, the All Candidates Forum for School District 54 Trustees. So if you want to find out about these folks, because they're going to be structuring the board policy and taking care of school facilities and overseeing the district budget, we're going to vote for them on Saturday, October 17th. So if you want to find out who they are and what they stand for, the All Candidates Forum for School District 54 Trustees is coming up Sunday, October 4th, beginning at 4:30 at the Old Church in Smithers.
1: The biggest variety from Burns Lake to Houston and all the puddles in between. The Bulkley Valley and Lake's biggest variety is on the Moose.
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1: Good afternoon, I'm Logan Flint. CUPE 1570 employees with the Town of Smithers have voted 90% in favor of strike action after negotiations broke down earlier this month. According to the union, the main issues were around wages and proposed cuts to sick leave. President Adrian Smith says, "We hope the town will take this message seriously so we can focus on finding a path to a deal that supports the workers who deliver the services our community relies on every day. Essential service levels would have to be negotiated and a 72-hour strike notice issued before a strike could occur." The union says it represents about 65 workers, including in road and park maintenance, snow clearing, and water and sewage treatment. Derek Meerdink will be the next mayor of Telqua by acclamation. He was the only candidate seeking the position after the September 18th withdrawal deadline passed. Meerdink previously served as a councillor for the village from 2020 to 2022 and lost the mayoral race in 2022 to Leroy Deakins by 17 votes. Seven council candidates are running for the four available seats, with the general election set for October 17th. A new report by Mother Jones is the first to publish alleged details of the Tumble Ridge shooter's interactions with ChatGPT in the months leading up to the tragedy. It says ChatGPT gave 18-year-old Jesse Van Rootseler advice on how to get around its own safeguards, played out violent scenarios, and provided details about other infamous mass shootings. Premier David Eby says the report is shocking.
2: These companies cannot be trusted. They need to be regulated. And frankly, if the allegations in that media reporting are true, they need to be criminally charged.
1: BC has filed a lawsuit against OpenAI in California seeking damages to cover certain costs related to the shooting. Multiple families and victims of the shooting have also filed lawsuits against the tech giant. And a new poll says the BC Conservatives are pulling ahead of the BC NDP after Premier David Eby declared a snap election for October 24th. Vista Radio provincial reporter Emily Joveski has more.
3: The Angus Reid poll released Thursday says the Conservatives, led by interim leader Lorne Dirksen, has the support of 43% of voters, compared to 35% for Eby's NDP. That's a drop for the NDP, who were 4 points ahead of the Conservatives earlier this month. Eby could be facing some backlash over the decision to call an election just 2 years after British Columbians last went to the polls. More than 60% of the province says it's too soon to hold an election, including more than half of NDP voters. Nearly two-thirds say Eby is putting staying in power over the province's interests. Emily Joveski, Vista News, Victoria.
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4: Weather for the Bulkley Valley this evening. It's going to be periods of rain ending early this evening, then clearing. Fog patches will develop after midnight, the low to +2. For tomorrow, fog patches dissipating in the morning, then mainly sunny. There will be increasing cloudiness late in the afternoon, the high near 12. Lakes District tonight, showers ending late this evening, then clearing, low -2. Tomorrow's going to be mainly sunny, winds up to 15, and the high near 12.
0: The Moose promises the Bulkley Valley and Lake's biggest variety. The Moose. Variety of epic proportions. The Bulkley Valley and Lake's biggest variety is on the Moose.

0: The Bulkley Valley and Lakes Biggest Variety, The Moose. What an incredible video that was to go with the song. It's Guns N' Roses' November Rain. I'm Gareth Reed. It's September rain and probably October rain along with that as well. So if you're feeling a little disconnected, people say you should touch grass, you know, like feel connected with the earth. And they might be onto something because they've just done some research that suggests that touching soil and plants and grass while you're gardening or just spending time outdoors can increase the variety of beneficial microorganisms living on your skin within just a few weeks. Although, I got to make note that this is completely different than when you got hurt when you were a kid and your dad told you to just rub some dirt on it. It's completely different.
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0: Bulkley Valley and Lakes, biggest variety, the most incredible guitarist, Santana, with Hold On. I'm Gareth Reed. It's going to be on in 1 week. Take Back the Night. It begins Friday, October 2nd from 7 to 8 p.m. at the corner of Main and Highway 16. 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If you want to make a lantern, there's a free kit available at the Northern Society for Domestic Peace office. So pick it up ahead of time and get ready to walk with us as we take back the night Friday, October 2nd, beginning at 7 o'clock at the corner of Main and Highway 16 in Smithers.
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1: Good afternoon. I'm Logan Flint. Smithers municipal workers with CUPE 1570 have voted 90% in favor of strike action. According to the union, it comes as negotiations with the town broke down earlier this month, with wages and proposed cuts to sick leave being the key issues. President Adrian Smith says this result sends a clear message that workers want to see a different approach from the employer at the bargaining table. A 72-hour strike notice would have to be issued and essential service levels would have to be negotiated before strike action could occur. The union says it represents about 65 workers, including in road and park maintenance, snow clearing, and water and sewage treatment. Derek Meerdink will be the next mayor of Telqua by acclamation. He was the only candidate seeking the position after the September 18th withdrawal deadline passed. Meerdink previously served as a councillor for the village from 2020 to 2022 and lost the mayoral race in 2022 to Leroy Deakins by 17 votes. Seven council candidates are running for the four available seats, with the general